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4: 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And when it comes to pain medications, opioids, they need to know that they should never be taken without a prescription and never shared with friends or family. It's dangerous and illegal. So talk with your kids, because when you talk, they hear you.

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0: Happy Black History Month. Hi, I'm Lindsay Hauser with Black Student Union. Did you know hip-hop began in the Bronx in the 1970s? It includes four main elements: DJing, rapping, breakdancing, and graffiti. Hip-hop is now one of the most streamed genres in the USA. It has influenced global movements in fashion, language, and activism.
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3: War Eagle, my name is Kate Herring, and I have the pleasure of serving as this year's director of Heyday. 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War Eagle.

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0: Oh, that sounds pretty cool. So when did these start coming out?
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Happy Black History Month. Hi, I'm Lindsay Hauser with Black Student Union. Did you know hip-hop began in the Bronx in the 1970s? It includes four main elements: DJing, rapping, breakdancing, and graffiti. Hip-hop is now one of the most streamed genres in the USA. It has influenced global movements in fashion, language, and activism.

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0: Okay, so, Sarah, I'm dropping you off at Emily's?
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0: And Josh, you're going to...
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It's practically a lifestyle in Berlin. There's probably some pockets in Ohio. Almost always something happening in Ohio.

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2: 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I help people solve difficult and trying personal problems every day on my TV show, but there's one problem that's just got me stumped. Childhood hunger. Nearly 16 million children in America struggle with it. 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
4: Across in the middle of the attacking third, picked up by Zach Jones. 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
0: Rugby.
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0: We also have highlights from throughout the station.
6: 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The Tigers take down the Kentucky Wildcats. Thurston, they've done it.
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While he burned, he took it and plunged it into his chest.

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It's an age-old conversation that's been had since

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I often wonder what it is

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1: 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Contrary to popular belief, Auburn is full of gently rolling hills. 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The nickname came from an Anglo-Irish poet named Oliver Goldsmith. Published in the 1770s, Goldsmith's The Deserted Village inspired the name, with the opening line being, "Sweet Auburn, loveliest village of the plain." 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
4: Speaking of Beats, welcome to Knockin' on Evan's Door. I am, in fact, your host, Evan. So glad you tuned in this week for some curated, cozy classics where I'm switching things up Wednesdays at 10 a.m. Hello, everyone, and happy Wednesday. Welcome back to Knocking on Evan's Door. I'm so excited to be back with you all. Thanks for tuning in. I feel like my show today is abnormally good. I don't know. I feel like I consistently do pretty okay. And I'm pretty hype about this one because I feel like it's just a great mix of songs. So I'm super excited to share it with you guys. As news goes here in Auburn, a lot of fun stuff going on this week. If you're not a student here at Auburn, then you won't know this, but it is fall break for us for the rest of the week. So if you're a student here, have a great break. Have a chill break, everyone. I feel like we all just need a chance to like sit and stare at a wall. It's that point in the semester, so if that's what you need to do, it's what I'll be doing. So no shade, no hate here. But I hope everyone's looking forward to that break and has a lot of fun things planned. And if you're getting off of your classes today and you're tuning in and this is your transition into fall break, welcome. We're going to just jump straight into the music. This is Edge of Desire by John Mayer.

Once again, that was Edge of Desire by John Mayer off the album Battle Studies. A little history from that song, the backtrack of the song, the guitar, which is always outstanding when it comes to John Mayer. You can always expect complete excellence from him when it comes to the guitar. But that backtrack was actually originally just a challenge for himself to get better at the guitar. In 2008, he was just practicing guitar, trying a little riff that was going to be challenging to him, which I don't know what riff on the guitar would ever be challenging to John Mayer, but it was inspired by a Dave Matthews Band song and ended up being the backtrack for that amazing song released in 2009. So hopefully you guys enjoyed that little bit of trivia and that song. I think it's great. And we're just going to keep rolling along to one of the most covered songs by Simon and Garfunkel. It has over 600 studio recorded covers, including Johnny Cash and Elvis and Aretha Franklin. Just a lot of greats have covered this song, so you know that it's a good one. This is Bridge Over Troubled Water by Simon and Garfunkel.

That was Bridge Over Troubled Water by Simon and Garfunkel. And I'm going to go out on a limb here and say that that might be one of the most beautiful songs of all time, at least in my opinion. I just think that it's a very, very powerful song. It's calm but powerful, which I think is a really, really cool combination. And Simon and Garfunkel knows how to do that so well. Another example of that would be The Boxer, which is another one I love by them. But I just think it's such a beautiful song. And my mom actually just texted me when I was playing it for you guys that she was just thinking about this song because it reminds her of her dad, my grandfather. And he just had a birthday recently. So happy birthday, Pawpaw, if you're listening, or you get to celebrate him this weekend over fall break. So super excited to see a bunch of family. But I just love that song and I wanted to share it with you guys. If you'd never heard it before, it's pretty life changing. So once again, that was Bridge Over Troubled Water by Simon and Garfunkel. Next up is Better Together by Jack Johnson, and then we're going to take a super quick break for some PSAs.

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4: Alrighty, everyone, welcome back from the little break. This next artist I have to play because she's one of my favorites, and I have to celebrate her album release coming up in 2 whole days. I am so impatient. I actually can't wait. I have been waiting for this album for months, and so you know I had to play a little Remy Wolf today. This is Disco Man.

That was Remy Wolf with Disco Man, in honor of her album coming out on the 9th. It is called Mud. So if you've liked what you've heard from her on my show, definitely check that out. It's coming up. So exciting stuff. She always puts me in a good mood. So hopefully she had the same effect on you. That was Disco Man. And speaking of disco, this next song is Good Times by Chic.

That was Chic with Good Times. I'm a disco kind of gal, so I've really been getting into them recently. I Want Your Love is my favorite at the moment, but I had to throw a little bit of them in there this week just for a funky disco vibe. Maybe I'll do a whole funk show one day with just like disco out the wazoo. Maybe that'll be my next goal. Kind of had a chiller show a couple weeks ago where that was the vibe, so maybe I'll start doing a little themed action. Let me know if y'all would be interested in that. But anyway, that was Good Times by Chic. Switching genres a little bit now to one of the first songs I learned on guitar. I say that very loosely. Y'all know, if you've listened to the show, I've mentioned several times that I wish I was more musically talented. My brain is very musical. I love music. It's great. I just can't translate that to actually playing it. So to be able to play this song on guitar was a huge accomplishment for me. This is A Horse With No Name by America.

0: That was America with A Horse with No Name. I think it's such a cool song and really one of the first kind of 70s vibe songs that I got into when I was younger. So that's a sweet one for me. But now it's time to take one more quick little break for some PSAs. And next up on the queue will be Glamour Profession when we come back. So stay tuned.
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That was Glamour Profession by Steely Dan. Such a good one. And just a quick reminder for everyone who has forgotten or is unaware, Zach Bryan is coming to Auburn this weekend. So if you're a student here and you haven't snagged tickets, if they're still available, jump on that. My only cautionary note would be that there does seem to be a large amount of rain supposed to be hitting Auburn on Saturday. So, folks, if you see me on campus today doing rain dances in various locations, just keep walking. It's just me trying to make sure that I get to see Zach Bryan because he's amazing. So, yeah, want to join me in doing rain dances? Please. It's welcome because I am quite scared that this is going to get rained out. So if you have a ticket, I'll do a rain dance for you too, that, this does not happen because I was quite excited about it. So I'm looking forward to it. And you know, I'm just going to keep being positive. I'm going to say it's still happening. So for all you Zach Bryan fans out there, I'm thinking of you, and I'm really hoping that this is able to happen on Saturday. But anyway, we're just going to keep rolling right along with the music. This is Sick of This Feeling by the Fruit Bats.

Sick of This Feeling by Fruit Bat. Such a good one. A River Run Into Your Heart is the album that that's from. I need to play a little more Fruit Bats on here. I like their vibe. They're kind of like, if you've heard of or heard me play Hippocampus on here, they kind of give me the same vibe. Such a great band, but definitely want to play more of them, so be looking forward to that. Next song is Amber by 311, followed by a couple of PSAs. Mm-hmm.

0: 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I'm running circles around you.
1: I know, sweetie. 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
0: What about yesterday? 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
1: No, not...
0: Or the day before that?
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0: Or the day before that?
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4: Alrighty, welcome back, everyone. Quick update. I don't know if you've noticed, for those of you who are streaming this show live from the Weagle website, our website has been updated with some pretty cool new things. First of all, you can see what songs have been played in the past couple of minutes and the past hour, which I think is pretty neat. You can see the song that's currently playing, which is new. Before, it used to just show that it would be my show and no further details about it. But now there's a pretty cool update of you can see what's been played. So if you liked the track but forgot what the song was because I was yapping and you lost it somewhere in my talking, you can go back on the website and see, oh, I think it was this one. So I think that's pretty neat. Just wanted to give a quick shout out to the people who made that happen because that is really neat. But anyway, the next song is Problems by Jungle.

That was Jungle off of their album Volcano with the song Problems. I guess I'm in kind of a disco mood today because Jungle feels very disco adjacent to me. I love their unique sound. They always just like they're just the coolest. And it's a big group of people who are always dancing and singing and jumping around when they perform. So I think they're just such happy people. Love me a little Jungle. We have time for one more song today, but before I start this last song, I want to give a reminder. Last week I mentioned that something really cool is coming up on Knocking on Evan's Door, and that is Enviropalooza, which will be happening on October 14th. And if you missed it last week, this is going to be a super cool little segment that I'm doing for the show. Just a one-time deal next Wednesday, October the 14th. It's a time when, prior to the show, you can send in requests for songs, but the catch is they have to be related to the environment or an environmental matter that you find important. Just any song that has to do with the environment. I've had examples, people have sent in Earth Song by Michael Jackson. I've gotten things like that, Mercy Mercy Me by Marvin Gaye, things of that nature. If you need some inspiration, that's the kind of vibe we're looking for. But send in anything, send in any recommendation that you have related to the environment. I'm selfishly excited just to get some song recommendations out of this. But it's being put on by me, of course, the host of the show, but also I will be joined by Jim Knowles. He is a professor here at Auburn, a practicing professor of environmental law. I am currently in his class, and this whole idea, this whole shebang, was his idea. And so I'm very thankful to him that he came to me with this idea because it was based on an assignment we did in his class where we did basically the same thing and wrote why it was important to us. So send in your songs. If you want me to shout you out by name, let me know that as well. And tell me why you chose it. It's going to be a really, really cool hour. I'm really looking forward to it. So please send in your requests. I have a link that you can fill out. And the address of that link is aub.ie/enviropalooza-radio. So definitely send in your recommendations. It's going to be a really fun time. Yeah, I'm looking forward to it. So I hope you guys are too. But we have time for one last song today, and that's Ship of Fools by Bob Seger and the Silver Bullet Band. Thank you all for listening again this week. I appreciate every single one of you, and I'm so looking forward to next week. Have a great fall break if you're a student here at Auburn. And if not, just have a great rest of your week. Once again, this is Ship of Fools by Bob Seger and the Silver Bullet Band.

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See you next week.

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0: Come on, Dad. I'm running circles around you.
1: I know, sweetie. 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
0: What about yesterday? 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
0: Or the day before that?
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0: Or the day before that?
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but I am back, and you are listening to The Walter Wiggy on Weagle 91.1 FM. And this week, I will be playing a bit of a rap vibe for you guys. We're going to be listening to some rap songs this week, starting off with a song that I love very much, and that I found other people do too. It is called The Man by yours truly, and I hope you enjoy it.

Coming up next are a few songs that I really enjoyed in high school. These are like just three songs that I really enjoy. First up, we got Icon by Jaden Smith. I really wish that I could listen to the song and watch the music video for the first time again. It was awesome. Just had to be there. After that, we're going to be playing Plain Jane by A$AP Ferg. That song is so fun. I wish that I were able to be old enough when that song came out to be able to, you know, be dancing at the club when it came on. And then after that, we got Mask Off by Future.

0: I am just an icon living.
1: Yeah. Ride with the mob, alhamdulillah. Check in with me and do your job. Berg is the name, Ben Baller did the chain. Torn off for the watch, Prezi playing.

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contemplate. We didn't come to play. 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We gon' rob the game. Again, they gang, we gang.

If you're just tuning in, that was Mask Off by Future. Right before that, we played Plain Jane by A$AP Ferg and Icon by Jaden Smith. Now, before we go on a quick little break, I want to play one song whose beat is just so infectious. It's one of my favorite beats that I've ever heard in my life. And crazy enough, I had access to the actual loop that this beat came from because it's just a stock Logic loop with some flutes in it. It is called Praise the Lord by A$AP Rocky.

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4: Went across in the middle of the attacking third, picked up by Zach Jones. He's got some arms on him, it'll shoot and he'll score.
0: Rugby.
4: Big time run here. He's got nobody in front of him.
0: An intramural champion.
5: 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Royal Flush with the ball in a tie game, and Jordan Hare 15-15.
0: We also have highlights from throughout the station.
6: Rome sets, rejected in the net by the Auburn Tigers. The Tigers take down the Kentucky Wildcats. Thurston, they've done it.
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10: 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These are, you know, some artists that I like a lot. I'll be honest with you guys. This first artist, I'm not like the biggest fan of, but I can't deny a banger when I hear one. Up first is Location by Playboi Carti.

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1: There's an old saying in Tennessee. I know it's in Texas, probably in Tennessee, that says, fool me once, shame on you. If fool me, we can't get fooled again.

That was No Role Models by J. Cole. If you're just now tuning in, right before this, we played Location by Playboi Carti. And up next, we have Don't Kill My Vibe by the one and only K-Dot. That is Kendrick Lamar. 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

0: That was Don't Kill My Vibe by Kendrick Lamar. You are listening to The Walter Weekly on Weagle 91.1 FM. We'll be right back after a short break.
1: K-Dot, get in the car. Come on, we're finna roll out. I got a pack of blacks and a beat CD. 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

0: Well, it is done. Now that the representative from South Africa has been mind programmed, all of the world's leaders on Earth are under my control. And when they meet tomorrow in special session, I, Doom, shall be voted master of the world. My plan is foolproof, but just in case.
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7: That was One Beer by MF Doom. Speaking of Doom, I am super excited to see Doomsday in December. I actually cannot wait. That is what I am most excited to happen for the rest of the year. So, I need December 18th to get here expeditiously. In fact, I need December 17th to get here because I actually already got my ticket for Thursday at 1 p.m. And I will be there no matter what. All right. All that to decide. I'm going to be taking a break from the rap for one song to play a song by a wonderful band called Lunar Park called Apathy. I hope you enjoy it.

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1: 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And now, I'm enjoying the competition, the camaraderie, the bands, the crowds, and all the pageantry of high school sports all over again.
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3: 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It is very new and will be coming out on Friday. You may have seen the music video dropped on my Instagram and or Zach or Connor's Instagram recently. This is War Damn Eagle.
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0: It's me again, Mr. New Vegas, reminding you that you're nobody till somebody loves you. And that somebody is me. I love you.
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0: And now, I'd like to play one of my very favorite songs for you.
1: Auburn.

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0: Hey, what's up? You're listening to the Music Locker on Weagle, where we play whatever we want. I'm Jackson.
1: And I'm Ellie. We have some good stuff coming up today. Come on, grab your books. We have class at 3 p.m. every Wednesday. Hello, everyone.
0: Hello.
1: Welcome back to Music Locker.
2: My bad.
0: Hey, it's okay. You're so pretty.
1: It's okay. I'm really pretty. I'm really hot. It's really cool. But hey, it's me and Jackson in the studio. Danny and Jackson in the studio today.
0: Yeah, Ellie is unfortunately not here currently. She's out girl bossing in Atlanta.
1: Yes, we will see her soon. Very soon after show today. But yeah, we didn't know what to do today, so we were just like, let's just play whatever.
0: No, yeah, whatever.
1: Let's go out of town. It's fall break.
0: because at least for me, today was just an incredibly stressful day, and I just could not fathom just sticking to a theme right now. I'm just like, mentally, just right now, no. Mm-mm, not gonna happen.
1: No, yeah. I ended up, like, kind of, like, making all my songs, like, the same vibe, but there was no rhyme or reason.
0: No,
1: I just picked some.
0: Yeah.
1: But yeah, anyways, this first one up is by Grimes, and it's called Oblivion. Here you go.

0: There is. Grimes.
1: Yeah, wasn't it? Wasn't it like a? Wasn't it Oblivion?
0: Oblivion.
1: Grimes. Okay, perfect.
0: I was trying to remember the artist. I was like, "There's Grimes."
1: There's Grimes. Nothing else.
0: No, yeah, only Grimes for the rest of the show.
1: Right. Of course.
0: No, I didn't. I like forgot that song was by Grimes. It just came up like in my recommended, and I was like, "Oh,
1: see," because that song was really popular back in like 2020.
0: Yeah,
1: during like the whole pandemic side of that kind of situation. Because I feel like during there, because we were actually talking about how we listen to a lot of indie and stuff. I don't think that's really, is that indie? I don't think so, but no. I don't know, it just sounds like, you know, the checkered Converse, really saturated colors, mm-hmm. era of like the 2020s. So
0: no, yeah, very like TikTok in 2020.
1: Well, yeah, it's very much alt talk.
0: Yeah. No, yeah, like I think like this doesn't go along with like my indie phase or anything, but like I bet this, I feel like it was like this song came up like at the same time as like, because, you know, like, Spotify is, like, your recommended tracks, whatever. Mm-hmm. And it was this song, and it was, like, Baby Hotline. Did you know that
1: Baby
0: one?
1: Baby Hotline. The We'll chat.
0: But anyways, that is all, like, lumped together in my head. But this next one is by Radiohead. This one's from The Bends. Good album. Not my favorite album, but I really like a few from this one. So here is High and Dry.

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5: 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He's got some arms on him, but he'll shoot and he'll score.
1: Rugby.
5: Big time run here. 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
1: An intramural champion.
6: Yeah, 8:50 to go here. Royal Flush with the ball in a tie game, and Jordan Hare 15-15.
1: We also have highlights from throughout the station.
7: Rome sets. 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The Tigers take down the Kentucky Wildcats. Thurston, they've done it.
1: 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Remember, that is Weagle911.
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8: Yes!
9: Okay, wait, hold on. I'm fiddling with the mic.
2: You are fiddling.
9: I'm sitting here playing with the mic, and it's just, like, not cooperating. It's fine.
2: Yeah, it's all right. Well, this next one is by TV Girl. We have so much TV Girl in the system, by the way. Like, when I searched up this song, I was just like, wow. Because it's like some artists we have more than others, of course, but...
9: I mean, but I also just feel like, you know, TV Girl is just such... I feel like Weagle and TV Girl kind of go hand in hand.
2: Yeah.
9: I feel like... I don't know. They almost feel like... Not the same thing, but they feel like cousins in a way.
2: Yeah. I kind of feel that.
9: Yeah. I feel like a good chunk of people who are in Weagle have definitely, like, put TV Girl on their playlist.
2: Yeah, there's definitely, like... When you search certain artists, you're like, oh, you can tell people in Weagle.
9: Oh, you can tell these people like this.
2: And you search other artists and you're like, oh, man.
9: No, yeah. Mm-hmm. Yeah.
2: I was going to say Jimmy Buffett, but there's a decent amount of Jimmy Buffett in there.
9: Ash.
2: Oh, yeah. For one of our songs later. No Ash.
9: No Ash. Literally, zero. Zelch. Nada.
2: Yeah, no. But anyways, here's this one by TV Girl. I've played a lot of TV Girl, but haven't played this one yet. So here's Birds Don't Sing.

0: There's TV Girl.
1: Ah, I like that song so much.
0: I love that one.
1: TV Girl is just, ah, such a cute, just a cute artist.
0: Like, you can always tell it's TV Girl, but in a good way.
1: Well, yeah, I mean, TV Girl.
0: Like, the style is just, like, so consistent, but not in an annoying way.
1: Yeah, when I think of TV Girl, I think of just, like, I don't know, I associate color with a lot of things.
0: Yeah.
1: Because there's Jordana, which is the intro for our show. Mm-hmm. Like, that, they're, like, the color orange.
0: Yeah.
1: And orange is my favorite color. they're, like, orange and purple. And then TV Girl, I mean, it's just probably because of their album. They're, mm-hmm. like, you know, pink and blue.
0: Do you have synesthesia?
1: Synesthesia? I don't know.
0: Like, the crossing over of senses?
1: I don't know, but...
0: Yeah, I do. Fun fact.
1: Oh, wait, what? For, like, what kind?
0: Like, I see, like, if I close my eyes when I'm listening to music, I see colors.
1: Oh, gag.
0: Like, and it's different for every song.
1: See, mine is just, like, associations, because, I mean, the main way how I got through trig in high school, I was like, oh, cosine's blue, sine is red.
0: Yeah.
1: And then I was like, oh, X is blue, Y is red.
0: Yeah.
1: And that's how I kept it straight for the unit circle. And then tangent was just orange, not purple.
0: Yeah.
1: Because I guess tangent, tangerine, I don't know. So yeah. That's how I got through trig
0: in high school. Yeah, I'm a similar way, like, just associating, like, colors with stuff. Like, but, yeah, like... it's really cool listening. That's why I like so much of my music, like in my personal taste, is like stuff like The Grateful Dead and like Pink Floyd, because it has really...
1: Those are all very colorful.
0: It has very interesting... Well, I see the colors and the patterns.
1: Mm-hmm.
0: So they have really... To me, they have very interesting patterns and colors. Like, and it... Because the song changes so much.
1: Mm-hmm.
0: So like there's not the same thing or colors going out through the whole song, but that... Yeah, fun fact.
1: Fun fact.
0: But this next one, we're going to
1: Beep-a-doo-bop.
0: Beep-a-doo-bop-bop. Here is Take a Bite.

0: want to do it all over again.
1: There we go. Beba doobie.
2: Beba doobop. Take a bite.
1: Beep bop. Skitty bop.
2: Om nom nom. I love Beba doobop. Her recent album that came out, Pylon, right? That's what it's called, Pylon.
1: We need to listen to that in the car today.
2: We will.
1: Yeah.
2: Oh, church will be in session. We will. Because
1: I have not listened to any of it yet.
2: No, it's really good. I really like how she's been leaning into like the heavy rock type sound. And just the way her voice works with the genre, I just love it. I love her. Sorry. I just love her.
1: I know I'm going to love it because I love like rock and like guitar sounds and stuff.
2: Yeah. So you'll very much, you'll enjoy the album.
1: That's what we talked about when we did our first show together, like when you just guested and you were like, yeah, yours are like, it was because we were doing like club music, I think.
2: Mm-hmm, yeah.
1: And mine was all like very like instrument heavy and yours wasn't.
2: Mine was like loud. Mine was just loud.
1: It was so good though. That was such a fun show.
2: Just loud.
1: Yeah, well, this one is loud.
2: And I love loud, mama.
1: We love loud. This is The Cardigans. After last week, we were talking about this song and The Cardigans, so I really wanted to play it. So here is Step On Me for my last track.

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8: Welcome back. You're still listening to the Music Locker on Weagle 91.1 FM. And our last track was Step On Me.
9: Yeah.
8: Yeah, Step On Me by the Cardigans. That is such a classic. Brings me back to we were just talking about this. It brings me back to an era that I had, summer going into junior year of college, where I just wanted to be so mysterious and I was just posting like faceless pictures.
9: Yeah.
8: So that was, that song is so, not inspirational, but it's just, takes me back.
9: No, yeah, it brings me back to like mysterious high school era.
8: Want to be mysterious high school.
9: Yes, but, like when I was looking at pictures the other day of like when I used like my alt outfits like in like that era, and I was like,
8: they thought they would do something.
9: They were so 2021 and 22.
8: Yeah, like, but you know what? During the time, you were probably like that girl, so
9: I wouldn't. I tried to be.
8: Yeah, I wouldn't dig too much into it. But speaking of 2021, this next song comes from 2021. It's Getting Older by Billie Eilish. This song is still my favorite song of all time.
9: Yeah.
8: I remember where I was when this album dropped. I was in Chicago, and this album just has a very special place in my heart.
9: That was 5 years ago.
8: That's enough. Hey, that's enough.
9: Like, no.
8: No, that's, anyways, we need to get started because you're going to irritate me. without further ado, here's Getting Older by Billie Eilish.

0: Ah, what a great song.
1: Lovely.
0: Not to break my own arm, patting my back.
1: Break your own arm.
0: Yeah, like, you never heard that? Like, oh, don't break your arm, patting yourself on the back.
1: Oh.
0: Yeah, that, like that?
1: Yeah.
0: Okay, well, okay, I'm just Oh,
1: but... I always say, like, oh, don't twist my arm.
0: Right, well, yes, but also, by the way, it's important to mention, somebody had a birthday recently.
1: Oh.
0: Somebody had a birthday recently, and although she's not very happy about it, that's too bad.
1: I'm really old.
0: That's Everyone, fine. It's okay. Everyone say happy birthday to Danny.
1: Yay.
0: She's now 22.
1: Big 22 on Monday.
0: On a Monday.
1: On a Monday.
0: On a Monday.
1: Yeah.
0: So, you know, let's not reference any Taylor Swift here.
1: No.
0: Sorry, Ellie.
1: No.
0: You know, that joke is overused.
1: It's okay.
0: But
1: it's
0: you know what?
1: You know, that was the set. I was talking to my mom about that. I was like, you know, when I was younger, like, I would always want, like, to play that song on my birthday, but now I hate Taylor Swift. Yeah,
0: now you're just like, no.
1: It sucks.
0: Like, no, I know.
1: Because every time I listened to that as a kid, I was like, oh my god, when I turn 22, I'm going to play this song.
0: OMG, 22 is such a dream. And then you're like, OMG, 22 is such a dream. And it's just like, oh, when you're 21, it's like, oh, this is awful. What is 22 going to be like? Oh my gosh.
1: Anyways.
0: Well, we're making the vibe a little bit happier this time. We have my close and personal friend, Slim Dan. He's releasing an album in 2 days, Focus Group. So I will be tuning in and... Mm-hmm. So will Danny. She has to.
1: I will.
0: That's a requirement to have my friendship. without further ado, here is Wimbledon White by Slim Dan from Second Dinner.

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5: Mm-hmm.
4: Then we just got done listening to Wimbledon White by Slim Jan. I got to listen to that song live in person last semester.
5: Yeah,
4: last semester. And it was so much fun. And he actually had like a trumpet player and he was playing that fun Aww. Little horn part. It was so fun. And Slim Jan is so nice. I can't really say anything negative about the guy. Like,
5: yeah.
4: he's just a genuine dude.
5: Yeah,
4: and he's so
5: I didn't
4: chill.
5: Realize I had heard that before until we listened to it. And I was like, oh.
4: Surprise. Yeah. Exposure therapy.
5: Exposure therapy.

0: that was Stop the Wedding by Ash. Mm-hmm. I just feel like, you know, whenever like that fast part kicks up, I'm just like running.
1: Yeah.
0: I don't know. I'm just running away from the altar or whatever. For the next song, we're kind of like running along with the same theme of just like, you know, not hating men, but just like.
1: Because we will be doing that show soon.
0: Oh, and will be. And we have to. And this song will be in it.
1: Yeah.
0: I played her at the last show because I've been loving her music recently with her new album. Here is Expectations by Olivia Rodrigo.

0: Thank you, Olivia.
1: Thank
0: Very
1: you.
0: cool. Very cool. Thank you so much. I just love that song. It's just such a, I don't know, it's just fun. It's just fun. It's nice to shout. It's just nice to do anything with that song.
1: Kind of unique sound in that album. Which is hard to say because I feel like it's hard for music to be unique now, but there's something.
0: Yeah. I kind of feel like it feels like the intro to like a Disney or like a Disney Channel transition.
1: Yeah.
0: That's what I feel like that sounds like, which I feel like is very fitting for her.
1: No, yeah.
0: But you know, yeah. So up next is our last song for the show, and I'm gonna go ahead and just outro us here. Thank you guys so much for listening today, to the Music Locker with Danny and I. Next week, Ellie's gonna be back, right? She's gonna be done. Yeah. Next week, Ellie's gonna be back, and she'll be able to grace us with her presence. So yeah, our closing song for today's show is Televised by Honey.
1: Fun time. See y'all later.
0: See ya.

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1: Thank you for listening to the Music Locker on Weagle. This is Danny. I hope you enjoyed this week's selection. Class dismissed. If you wanna be
2: my lover. It's me again, Mr. New Vegas, reminding you that you're nobody till somebody loves you. And that somebody is me. I love you. WEGL. And now, I'd like to play one of my very favorite songs for you. Barbara.

0: I have a question. Have you ever wanted to hear the cool music before all your friends do?
1: Are you tired of your 100-year-old grandparents trying to put you onto that Miles Davis and Radiohead?
0: We'll be shedding light on smaller artists every Wednesday from 4 to 5 p.m. I am Frankie.
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0: Hello. We're here with Glow Radio on Wiggle 91.1. Today, our theme is it's
1: international,
0: over the pond, if you know what I'm saying. So this first song that we have is called Quaze Junior by Now Al Futebol Moderno. I think Frankie's got something to say about this.
1: Yeah, the translation, no to modern football, whatever that means.
0: No to modern football. All right, we'll go ahead and play it.

pretty good song. That's a very good song. This next song is called Glide by Lily Choo Choo. And this is actually, there's a movie called All About Lily Choo Choo. And in that movie, it is this band, but they released the music in real life. I like when they do that.

0: Welcome back, guys. That was Glide by Lily Choo Choo. And next, we're going to travel to Barcelona, Spain.
1: Wow.
0: Yeah, I got a little fun fact about Barcelona.
1: It's like 100,000 miles.
0: Yeah. The creator of the Eiffel Tower originally pitched it to Barcelona, but they thought it was too ugly, so they just rejected it. And then it went to Paris.
1: That's crazy. They got the leftover
0: architecture. Could have been. Yeah.
1: Could have been in Barcelona.
0: This next one is a Midwest emo band from Spain. The song is Lentejas, and the band is Hum with three M's.
1: And after that, we got a PSA break coming up. Enjoy.

0: War Eagle. My name is Kate Herring, and I have the pleasure of serving as this year's director of Heyday. The Heyday team and I cannot wait to celebrate with you on October 14th. Heyday is a long-standing campus tradition that began in 1947 as a way to welcome back student veterans from World War II. At its heart, Heyday is all about ensuring Auburn students feel known, seen, and have a place on our campus. We continue that spirit today by wearing name tags, saying hey, and maybe even making a new friend along the way. This year, join us from 9 to 2 on the campus green space with live music starting at 11, a pep rally at noon, and lunch for students. Name tags will also be available all around campus so that you can participate wherever you find yourself. Looking to get more involved? Volunteer at one of our stations by signing up at aub.ie/heydayvolunteer. We cannot wait to celebrate this tradition with you. War Eagle.
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3: Let's see Paul Allen's card. Look at that subtle off-white coloring. The tasteful thickness of it. Oh my God. It even has
4: 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WEGL Auburn.
3: 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Patrick?
5: We are back with Glow Radio on our international theme day. Frankie's going to tell you about this next song.
6: Oh, yeah. So the band is Subsonic Eye. They are from Singapore. And they actually have... I found them because I watched a video of theirs on YouTube. And it was called USA Tour 2022. I recommend it. It's a good video. And this song is completely sung in their native language. And it's called...
5: Dzięki. Yeah. Oh, yeah. Oh, yeah.

0: I don't know if any of y'all watched Australian cable television in the I think mid 1960s, but
1: yeah,
0: if you,
1: I sure did.
0: Frankie did. You know he did. If you did, you would have heard this next song called "Water and Waves" by Sven Lebeck, off of the Nature Walkabout documentary series. This is a quick one, but it's a goodie.

0: Doesn't that just sound like water and waves?
1: I actually recognize that one.
0: Yeah, I think I've played it in the car with you.
1: Yeah.
0: This next song is called Take Me, and it is performed live by either Cassiopeia or Cassiopeia. I don't know. I've had some arguments about if it's Cassiopeia or Cassiopeia, but this is off their album, Living on a Feeling, and then after that, we got a PSA break for you.

0: Unexpected reactions to smart financial decisions brought to you by feedthepig.org.
1: Well, I finally did it. I opened a 401k.
2: So you're giving up? 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
1: Giving up on what?
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1: Don't you think if there were a billionaire in the family, we'd know about it by now?
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7: It's very quiet here at the student center.
8: Everyone's left for fall break.
7: Everyone has left except us. We gotta luck our show in.
8: Yeah, it's like dark in here too.
7: Yeah, we got all the lights off.
8: We're very isolated over here.
7: This song is gonna take you to 1970s Japan once again. We were there for the last song, but we're here again as well. This one's called Malibu by Masayoshi Takanaka. A couple of you might know him. I actually saw my professor's Spotify, and he had this album playing. So that's how you know it's good.
8: What class does he teach?
7: Sound design. Shout out Andrew. He had this on, and you're about to hear it.

0: We are back with Glow Radio. That was Malibu. And up next, we got a song called Pinhole Blanket Sun. This was Frankie's pick. Tell us about it.
1: Yeah, so Ginger Bee.
0: That's Ginger, by the way. Not, okay.
1: Yeah, Ginger Bee.
0: Yeah.
1: They have maybe three or four members from the U.S., but they have a person from Canada and a person from Brazil. And they actually met on a Discord server.
0: A Discord server.
1: Yeah.
0: Wow.
1: That's how they formed the band, is they just went on like one of those community servers. And yeah.
0: Me and Frankie met each other the old-fashioned way on Snapchat. This is Pinhole Blanket Sun.

0: If you give a couple Gen Z dudes a laptop and a microphone, they will come out the other side.
1: And a Discord server.
0: Yeah. They will come out the other side with something like that. We're actually gonna take you guys back to 1970s Japan again.
1: Oh wow. What a surprise.
0: This band is called Sadistic Mika Band, but it's actually Masayoshi Takenaka as a young man. And this song is called Black Ship Number 6, the 6th iteration off their album Kurofune.

0: Can you imagine listening to that solo and the whole time he is playing a surfboard guitar?
1: That is exactly what he plays, Masayoshi Takanaka. This next song, Frankie will tell you a little bit about it.
0: Yeah, this one, the band is Pia Fraus. They're from Estonia. Shout out Estonia.
1: Does anyone even, where is Estonia?
0: They have 1.3 million people there.
1: Wow.
0: Yeah, so wow. Smaller than a
1: many,
0: lot of things.
1: How many people are in Auburn? Like 100, like
0: Wait, actually, I have a fun fact about Estonia. Forest cover, over 50%.
1: Forest cover, 50% of Estonia?
0: Yeah.
1: I like that. That's very good.
0: Yeah, this one's a fun one. Moon Like a Pearl.
1: Moon Like a Pearl.

0: Got a PSA break for you? Coming up.
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0: 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Who knows? 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
2: Oh, yeah.
3: Oh, yeah. Glow Radio is back here for a couple minutes. Frankie's going to tell you about this song.
2: Yeah, this next one's called Kinder des Olim. These guys are from Germany, actually. And it translates to Children of Olympus.
3: Wow.
2: Yeah, I don't really know the significance of that, but
3: it was significant to them.
2: Yeah.
3: Enough to pick it as this song off of their album 125 Rue Montmartre. Let's go.

0: You excited for fall break, Frankie?
1: Oh, yeah.
0: Oh, yeah. What are you going to be doing?
1: I'm actually staying here and working.
0: Just working. That's what Frankie does. So we got one more song coming up. It's called Nostalgia of Island by Tatsuru Yamashita off of the album Pacific. And this is going to be our last song. So we hope to see you guys next week at 4 p.m. on a Wednesday. Mm-hmm. For a theme that is yet undecided. Any words? Any final words, Frankie?
1: Hopefully you guys all have a fun fall break if you're participating.
0: If you celebrate fall.
1: Yeah. If you believe in fall break, we hope you have a good one.
0: And this song is just going to take you somewhere. Oh, it's good. Somewhere we haven't been yet. 1970s Japan. See y'all next week.

0: So thank you to Auburn University arborist Alex Hedgepath. Oh my goodness.
1: That's amazing. 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

0: Okay, so, Sarah, I'm dropping you off at Emily's?
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0: And Josh, you're going to...
2: 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Soccer practice.
0: Right. Oh, by the way, I just wanted to let you know when I pick you both up, I'll be wearing my short shorts.
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2: My name is Keegan, and this is my co-host.
3: I'm Mally.
2: And today, this week, on this fine Wednesday, although be careful of those winds because it's, you know, looking to be a tropical storm.
3: I almost got blown away today.
2: I believe this.
3: I'm like a feather.
2: Well, you are 5 feet tall, so I would believe this.
3: Yeah, you probably saw me if you were walking on campus. It's like floating around.
2: Floating in the wind.
3: Me when I float. But yes, there's a hurricane.